Adam. Graham. Fell. Fell. Vincil. Hey yo, London. Are you ready? I say, are you ready?

C2C, you say number one. 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I say C2C, you say number one. C2C, number one. I say C2C, you say number one. C2C, number one. C2C, number one.

then in your youth. Don't let your mind lose time before you're soldier in line. When you hear of wars and rumors of wars, don't be afraid, it's not today. Cause nation will rise against nation on earth. So listen close, party people, cause it's gonna get worse. Famines and earthquakes to threaten our birthplace. With hell all over, you swear it's all over. Then a voice speaks out when you thought it was ending. Sorry, party lover, this is just the beginning. Don't waste your time, smart and drop a dime. Pick up the phone, kneel down and listen close to the line. People tell you what's right and there's

And listen close, party lover, cause it's time for the end. As life gets harder and harder to live, you start to look for a force to guide your life until. So I'm here to tell you that you gotta beware of the men downstairs who's out to give you a scare. He can come as gold, honor, riches, or fame, or he can come as a woman with the power to dim. It's up to you, my friend, cause you can live in sin, or you can listen to the words, play the game and win. There will come a time that no man knows when life on earth is gonna come to a close. People all over are running high, but regardless where they're running, gonna wither and die. You, my friend, are the lucky one, because you know about the man who's rated number one. Get right.

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1: 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Some of us may just have

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This one's dedicated to the whole of haters. This one's dedicated to the whole of people criticizing me. This one is dedicated to all the haters that write bad things about me. 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

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Am I right? The world would be nothing without the ladies. Am I right, ladies? Am I right? 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
0: It's breathtaking.
1: She must have cost you a small fortune. What'd you pay for it?
0: An arm and a leg. Christ, are you kidding? Shit, I'm in hock up to my goddamn eyeballs.

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1: What are you gonna do there?
2: It's wrong and all that, you know.
1: Question.
3: Because you can't play the Joker whenever you want in a no Trump's hand. And I don't get to see you for years.
2: I think we should be there for Kath and the family, then.
1: Is it because you're scared?

Tum tum, padakata, chelegere, mam, tukalabada, ningeto, balan, ingripsuri, winegere, contagnida, papa.